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2: 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After this, after One Republic, Gracie Abrams ticket. 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
2: 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I think we're on the... Yeah, hope we are.

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1: 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Gracie Abrams tickets, here we go. If you want to see Gracie, leave me a talk back before 6 for a chance to win. 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And if you don't know what a talk back is, it is super easy, I swear. 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Leave your name, your number, and why you want to see Gracie. And that's all you got to do. I'll call the winner back a little bit after 6. You got to answer your phone, so leave your phone on, please. Hello,
2: what's
1: hello.
2: Up, JoJo?
1: What's going on? What's happening with you?
2: Just seeing you, and I know you know my niece.
1: Wait, who's your niece?
2: She works at the Boca de Pepo.
1: Shut up! Oh, my God! The one in Santa Clarita?
2: Yes.
1: tell her I'm going to come get some spaghetti, some caprese, pizza margarita, and some of the green beans. I'll be in soon to pick up all that crazy.
0: JoJo on the radio. Well,
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we got another police chase. 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Last I checked, it was in the Pomona area. Maybe a little past Pomona at this point, but if you're on the 10 East Pomona area, you're probably going to see some cops and everything. You know how it is. 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

0: Hey, if you love Gracie Abrams, chance to win Gracie tickets coming up next. Chatsworth, thanks for checking in. Torrance, what's going on? Costa Mesa, you're on.
1: What's that, Jojo?
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2: If you want to see Gracie Abrams, December 20th, Kia Forum, which these tickets go on sale Friday, 10 a.m., Ticketmaster, leave me a talk back before 6 for a chance to win. 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Leave your name, your number, and why you want to see Gracie. And I'll call the winner back after 6. Got to answer your phone, so leave your phone on. Good luck. Yo.
3: Hi.
2: Hey, who's who is... who is this?
3: I'm all excited.
2: You're funny. Hey.
3: Hi, JoJo.
2: Hey. Oh, my God. Breathe.
3: Oh, my God.
2: Get your little paper bag, kind of, you know, kind of, oh, goodness gracious. I mean, everybody's driving by. It's like, what? This lady is crazy.
3: I am crazy. Hey.
1: JoJo on the radio.
4: I think the engine's stalling out on me.
5: Yeah, that don't sound right.
4: Dang, got a lot more miles to go.
5: Nah, it'll be okay, mate. 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

I got drive, I don't need a car. Money really all that we fiending for. I'm doing things they ain't seen before. Bands ain't dumb, but extreme is all. I'm a demon lord, fall off what I ain't seen him for. I'm doing things that excite the source. Fame ain't something that I need no more.

0: sitting by the phone in high school, waiting for that call from the coach, the one that would tell me if I made the cheer team or not. Every ring made my heart jump. And when I heard her voice on the other end, it's like time froze. And it was the best phone call I could get in that time. Hey, what up? It's Sisney. It's funny how, you know, some calls stay with you forever. The nervous ones, the exciting ones, the life-changing ones. I remember when I got hired at KISS, I called everyone I knew on my drive from LA to share the news. My battery ran out. I mean, these are the memories I cherish. And it got me thinking, you know, in 2026, we're marking 150 years since the very first phone call ever made. For a century and a half, AT&T has been connecting people from moments like mine to calls across the country, across the oceans. Well, think about how many phone calls have occurred in 150 years. That's a lot of stories and a lot of memories and proof that when people connect, amazing things happen. Connecting changes everything. AT&T.
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2: From the KFI 24-hour newsroom, clouds and fog tonight with lows around 60 in Alhambra and 62 in Orange.
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2: 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And of course, you know the lineup. We released the lineup yesterday. BTS performing, Benson Boone, Cardi B, Snoop Dogg, Major Lazer, Zara Larsson, and more. 6:20. Be listening. Pretty much all you need to know. Also, One Republic tickets coming up a little bit after that. Hello.
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1: Yo. What's up, JoJo? What's up?
0: What's up, man? Where you doing? Where you at? All that good stuff.
1: Not much, my man. 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
0: Feeling good in Brentwood?
1: Yeah, I'm feeling something, man.
0: You called me a couple times. Do you have, like, I picture you as, like, a wild hair. I don't know why, but this is my visual of you. Like, I picture your hair as sort of like chaotic. Long hair, looking all good, just blowing in the wind. Is that you or am I crazy?
1: No, I got pretty short hair.
0: Well, okay, forget everything I just said. Let me rewind, like, 10 seconds.

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3: 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There's a little bit of traffic, though.
2: 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I'm not a beer drinker. What am I missing out on? Why don't I get it?
3: I think you just got to get used to it. I don't know. It's not for everybody.
2: One of these days, me and you're going to take me out. We're going to go have, we're going to, two bros just drinking some beer out of a funnel. It'll be crazy.
3: It's going to happen.
0: JoJo on the radio.
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2: Yo, I'm feeling good on this Wednesday night. Hopefully you're feeling good too, being as though it's nice outside. You just got off of work. Let's get this nice show popping with Alex Warren, Fever Dream on KISS FM.

0: Yeah, it's 102.7 KISS FM. We are LA's number one hit music station. My name is EJ. Okay, so one of my friends is staying with me. I want them to leave, right? How do I tell them to get out?
1: Okay, I'm not gonna lie. I do the same thing with my friends. They'll come over and she will, like, my number one best friend, she comes over and she'll stay for, like, a couple days. I don't know how to get her out, but I learned you have to act uninterested in them being around and just tell them, you know, like, I'm kind of busy. You know, like, I'm doing this and that. Like, you just kind of have to lie to them a little bit.
0: I get that. All right. We're going to lie a little bit.
2: It's EJ.
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2: So I spent my afternoon at the beach today. 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Justin Bieber, Speed Demon, 102.7 Kiss FM.

0: 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So one of my friends is staying with me. 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What do I do?
1: So you can choose the subtle approach. 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You know, it's getting late. 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

0: close to that gas card. I got you in just a couple of minutes next on 102.7 Kiss FM. We are LA's number one hit music station. I was telling you one of my friends is staying with me. I want them to leave. How do I get them to get out of my house?
1: You say that you just found out you have bed bugs and you want to make sure that they don't spread to her, so she needs to go.
0: That is a very petty response. 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You probably have the best response of the day.
1: 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It's not them. 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
2: 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My name is EJ. Shout out to Gracie Abrams. She was basically saying this new album, Daughter From Hell, is her favorite music that she's ever made. So shout out to Gracie. 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
3: 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What's poppin'? My name is EJ. Can I just tell you that I feel like this one right here gives me hella retro vibes. Shout out to Ariana Grande. Hate That I Made You Love Me.

0: 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What's up?
1: 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I've been trying to win Disneyland tickets.
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0: Yo, I love Miami on 102.7 KISS FM. I heard that show was like insane this past weekend at the Hollywood Bowl, y'all. My name is EJ inside the Night Show, and you already know, caller 102. Let's go. 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We'll get you to hook up right now for the tickets. But first, I was wondering if it's ever okay to keep a secret away from a friend, if it'll hurt their feelings. How do you feel?
1: No, it's not. I've learned that it isn't.
0: So you are telling the friend, even though it's going to hurt their feelings.
1: Yeah, I think it's better in the end, to be honest with people. Honesty is best policy. And you know what? The truth hurts.
0: I feel like sometimes honesty is overrated, but that's a whole nother conversation, Wen.
1: Oh, no. So in what circumstance would you not tell a friend?
0: I mean, if it's going to hurt, listen, I feel like as a friend, I will always defend you behind your back. But some things, just know that I'm going to handle it. You know what I'm saying?
1: Oh, okay. I see. Well, I don't know. It's hard.
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1: Let's go.
2: All right, here we go. It's time for the countdown on this Wednesday night. What's popping? My name is EJ. But first, Anna, what are you up to?
3: I am here with my kiddos. My little one, my 12-year-old was helping me call, and we're really trying to get the Disney tickets.
2: Just being extra annoying tonight to get these tickets, I see.
3: Yes, I'm like, keep calling. I have you right here on the radio. I am listening to you and giving the little one a bath.
2: Multitasking. That's what superwomans be doing. That's what mamas are, superwomen. Anna, congratulations. Oh, yes. You're caller 102.
3: Oh, my God. EJ, we got it. Thanks, EJ.
2: Yes, Ryan is buying a four-pack of one-day, one-park tickets to the Disneyland Resort this summer at the Disneyland Resort. Kids Rule, you can come in and join in on the fun. It's going to be the best day ever at the happiest place on earth. Anna, you are in there, okay?
3: Oh, that is so awesome. Thank you so much, EJ. We love listening to you. You put the best hits. Woo!
0: Number 9.
2: 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Teddy Swims, Mr. Know-It-All. 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

Alex Warren, Fever Dream right there inside the iHeartRadio Top 99. 102.7 KISS FM. We are LA's number one hit music station. My name is EJ Dominic Fike right here. Song number 5. Let's go. It's Baby Doll on KISS FM. I can't.

0: Yo, by the way, you are so close to those Bryson Tiller tickets, man. Pink Panthers and Stateside. 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My name is EJ. Is it ever okay to keep a secret from a friend if it'll hurt their feelings?
1: No, I would say it's not okay. You need to be real. If that's your real friend, you need to be 100%, you know, real with them. If you know something, say something.
0: Absolutely. Well, here's the thing. I feel like I will defend it behind your back, but you don't need to know. Just know that me as your friend, I got your back. You know what I'm saying?
1: Yes, that's how we should be. And if your friend gets mad because of the truth at you, then that friend wasn't even a real friend to begin with.
0: Wow. Coming back with more of the countdown next. 102.7 KISS FM. Yeah.
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0: Yeah, 102.7 KISS FM. We are LA's number one hit music station. My name is EJ. Trying to figure out if it's ever okay to keep a secret from a friend if it'll hurt their feelings. How do you feel?
1: Definitely not. Always be real. Always be honest. Be straightforward, regardless if it hurts them or not.
0: Nah. You know what's funny? I feel like I am too much of an empath to know that I hurt somebody's feelings because I didn't told you a secret I wasn't supposed to. I feel like I can't.
1: No, you have to. Straightforward, it's always. Because what if they find out, or what if somehow, some way, it goes bad, and they're like, why didn't you tell me?
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2: So this is normally the time where Kayla comes in here like a Tasmanian devil. But she's off tonight, so you got me rocking until midnight. What's popping? My name is EJ. Shout out to my girl Olivia Rodrigo. That album's going to be dropping next week, y'all. Can't wait. 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
2: Yo, what's poppin'? My name is EJ. At It Is Me EJ on TikTok and Instagram. Can I just say that I love the name of Bracey Abrams' new album, Daughter From Hell? Mainly because I feel like my parents will probably call me the son from hell. So I feel like I can relate. 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

0: And yo, Gracie Abrams hit the wall right there. 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My name is EJ. You're in Whittier. How was your day so far?
1: Oh, my gosh. It was so long. I'm actually coming back from class. I went straight from work and then to class, and now I'm driving home.
2: 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Look at you. 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
2: Going to class and going to work. 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
1: Yeah. Oh, hell yeah.
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2: Oh, don't mind me. 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

0: 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We are LA's number one hit music station. Appreciate you rocking inside the night show. My name is EJ. 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
2: 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My name is EJ. Shout out to Ariana Grande for blessing us with this banger right here. Loving the retro vibes, though. It's Hate That I Made You Love Me on 102.7 KISS FM.

0: 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It is EJ. Pettiest reason you stopped being friends with someone?
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2: Yo, doing this one right here for my girl Christina, talking about she about to be speeding home when she get off of work in a couple of minutes, bruh. I'm about to be doing the same thing as soon as midnight hits. Appreciate you having us on. I got you, Justin Bieber.

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1: 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You know that arena is going to go crazy when they step on stage, right? It is the new hit list. My name is EJ and Fakayla. Lady Gaga and Doechii, Runaway on Kiss FM.

Yo, Sabrina Carpenter house tour inside the new hit list, y'all. 102.7 Kiss FM, BB Rexha. This is my girl. Loving that she came out with this one right here. It's New Religion.

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Bella K, I love it, I love it, I love it. 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

Yeah, that's my guy right there. Still waiting for him to teach me how to surf. But you know what? That's nor here nor there. 102.7 KISS FM. My name is EJ Jason Derulo. Inside the new hit list, Sexy for Me.

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0: 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It is the new hit list. Pettiest reason you stop being friends with someone.
1: They blew me off. They ditched me.
2: I don't think that's petty. I feel like that's an accurate reason to stop being friends with someone. You know what I'm saying? Them not talking to you anymore. Them ghosting you. It's time for them to go.

She'll be alright. 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And in fact, tonight, she did confirm. The cold never lasts, my darling. It just teaches the heart

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You know Ray can do no wrong in my eyes, y'all. 102.7 Kiss FM. It is the new hit list. My name is EJ. I'm for my girl Kayla. Ariana Grande right here. Hate That I Made You Love Me on Kiss FM.

0: Yo, we are being so petty right now. 102.7 KISS FM, LA's number one hit music station. We're talking about the pettiest reason you stopped being friends with someone. What happened?
1: Because she didn't like my pictures on Instagram.
2: I mean, that's a valid reason. I think I unfriend people that don't like my pictures. Because it's like, why are you here then? Why are you taking up space?
1: Exactly.
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1: What I tell you about that dog? 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

0: 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What's up, Tiff?
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0: Alex Warren and Fever Dream is set to go on tour this summer. 102.7 Kiss FM and Frankie V, thank you for choosing us as your late night slash early morning soundtrack. Hanging for Kayla. A couple of quick shout outs. I do have to say happy birthday wish to Sabrina listening in right now in Glendale. Also, shout out to Daniela up late right now. Actually, you got a little baby and she's keeping you up late at night. So thank you for logging us in as you tend to that, man. Got Tame Impala, Jenny, Dracula next.
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102.7, Kiss FM, and Frankie V. Those of you working the overnight shift, shout out to you. I know that is definitely not easy. These hours seem great because you got like the rest of the day to relax, but it's not that easy. You're normally tired the rest of the day. So shout out to you for powering through these overnight shifts, man. Ella Langley right here. It's called Choosing Texas. We are Kiss FM.

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sitting in for Kayla. My Instagram is popping tonight, man. A lot of requests coming in on those DMs at Frankie Vizzo. Many for this one, man. It's new Harry Styles. His latest is called American Girls. It's Kiss.

0: going to go towards?
1: I'm boring. I think I'd pay off like some credit card debt.
0: That's fine. Yeah, we got you. Next chance to win around 11:20 this morning here on KISS. $2,500 yours, all right? Pitbull, Lil Jon, I Love Miami next.

How lucky are we, LA, to get 10 shows from Olivia Rodrigo this summer, man? All sold out, of course. 102.7 Kiss FM. Frankie V, love this track, of course. It is Olivia's latest. It's called Drop Dead here on Kiss.

0: picks up. And of course, gas prices crazy. So what Seacrest is going to do is get you set up with that $102 gas card, man. 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Frankie V got requested. Sabrina, when did you get hot? Coming up next.
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0: 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How's that going?
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0: 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Tiffany, what are you doing?
1: 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Okay. Just listening to you guys. 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I just wanted to say what's up.
0: Appreciate that. What up? Yeah, shout out to everybody. Maybe doing some rideshare driving tonight or work that late night shift headed home, man. We appreciate you listening in to Kiss FM. We got BTS Swim coming up next. And of course, they'll be there in Vegas at our very own iHeartRadio Music Festival here with Kiss, right?

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1: 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We're guaranteed human. 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
2: 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Our colors will fade.

0: Ryan Seacrest would like to buy your Disneyland tickets. What up? It is Frankie B and for Kayla. So Seacrest is handing out Disneyland tickets all day, all week. You know what I'm saying? We want to make sure you and the family enjoy yourselves at the Disneyland Resort. So if you go to kissfm.com, you'll get details, but more tickets in on the way for sure, man. Zara Larsson, Justin Bieber, Bruno Mars is all next.
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Of course, this girl, Zara Larsson, going to be there. BTS, Cardi B, and more. You're winning your way in at 9 a.m. this morning here on KISS, all right?

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Extra early on a Thursday morning, man. As we count down to the first weekend of June, which is crazy, man. Got a new one right here by Teddy Swims. It's called Mr. Know-It-All. It is Kiss FM.

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0: 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Is that what you said?
1: Yeah, I'm going to be going and visiting my mother for the first time. I haven't seen her in over a year.
0: Oh, I love that. Well, enjoy that. Shout out to everybody up early, maybe headed to LAX in a little bit, or maybe just getting ready for work, or just tossing and turning, man. We appreciate you having a song. Got that Pitbull, Lil Jon, I Love Miami, coming up next.
2: Yeah. Bike sputtering on me.
3: That's not what you want on a cross-country trip.
2: Yeah, you're telling me. Looks like my journey ends here.
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This girl's voice is magical. Of course, her name, Sienna Spyro, and the song you've been hearing here on Kiss FM, it's called Die on This Hill.

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Frankie B. Thank you for having us on early on a Thursday morning, man. The latest by Olivia Rodrigo is on for you right now. It's called Drop Dead. It's Kiss.

0: 7 Kiss FM. That is us for LA's number one music station. And of course, we got you set up, man, to go to our very own iHeart Radio Music Festival in Vegas. Gonna win your way in before you can even buy these tickets, which is wild, man. It's gonna be coming up at 9 a.m. this morning. Hotel, airfare, tickets into the show, $1,000 spending cash and more. You know the lineup. It's the biggest in years, man. BTS, Benson Boone, Cardi B, Google Dolls, Kenny Chesney, Major Lazer, Lady Wilson, Muse, so many more, and so many more will be added as well. You'll be one of the first to win tickets in coming up this morning at 9. Got Summer Back to Friends next. The world.
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0: We're LA's number one music station, man. Early Thursday, Frankie B sitting in for Kayla. My Instagram, at Frankie Bizzle. If there's something you need, slide in my DMs, man. We'll get you set up for sure. Got Zara Larsson, Midnight Sun, coming up next. She'll be there at our 2026 iHeartRadio Music Festival. Win them before you can even buy them tickets, man, into the show to see BTS, Zara, Cardi B, Benson Boone, and more. Coming up 9 a.m. this morning, man. Also got Request Music next by French Montana, Ever Since You Left Me.
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0: Max B, ever since you left me, 102.7 Kiss FM, Frankie V, Jason's in Glendale. You're up early because you're going to the gym right now, would you say?
1: No, I actually have to get caught up on work because I've been slacking lately, so I'm going to try and get extra stuff done.
0: Got it. Sometimes it's nice to get up early and get that done before anybody can bother you, man. Thank you for logging us in. Got the latest by Olivia Rodrigo. Drop Dead coming up 10 minutes from now. 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

0: 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Got Zara Larsson, Pink Panther, Stateside next.
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Frankie V had the chance to hang for Kayla this morning, 102.7 Kiss FM. Thank you for having us on. I appreciate that. My Instagram, personal Instagram, at Frankie Vizzle. Find me, follow me, say what up. Seacrest and the crew up next. We'll talk again later this week. Got Teddy Stones missing out all right now. It's Kiss. Be good.

0: Kiss. 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Oh, we found, there's a cockroach in the back room?
1: No.
2: Ew.
0: Is there? Mark will get that. Put it in a cup and take it downstairs.
2: No! Kill it!
1: Ew, no!
0: Oh my gosh, look at the size of that!
3: He

0: 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All right. So, what bug or insect or snake are you scared of the most? I know someone that screams when they see any spider, any size, any spider, and they're fine with bees and yellow jackets, but not spiders. Yes. Then I've got, I know people that run from bees and yellow jackets.
1: Mm-hmm.
0: And right here in this very building in Burbank, in the back room where we do not sit, Ruby sits there with Michaela, our intern, and Jordan, and we have cockroaches.
1: It's disgusting.
0: Did you see the cockroach just now?
1: I didn't just see it. I felt it.
2: Oh,
0: how do you have cockroaches on the fifth floor? How do cockroaches get up here?
3: How much food is in that back room, you guys? No, honestly.
4: I don't keep any food here. Not.
3: Under the tables, under corners, probably crackers. Who knows?
0: So, Joan, what happened? The cockroach. I am scared of rats, snakes, spiders, relationships, and cockroaches.
4: Okay. That's dark.
3: Remind me not to call you if I see a spider.
0: So, tell me what happened.
1: Yes, I was just doing my job, answering the phones, you know, having good conversations. And as I was like working, I just like kind of see something fall in front of my face.
0: I thought it was like a moth.
1: So I kind of like whatever, shrugged it off. And then I felt something like across my chest. And I was like, oh, heck.
0: Oh, my gosh.
1: So I like, before I even looked down, I just like screamed and like, you know, did the little wiggle dance. And I saw it like rolling on the floor. I never screamed and ran so fast in my life. I booked it straight out of the back room, and I just told everyone that I got attacked.
0: Why are we so scared of that little crunchy thing?
1: Are you kidding me? Why was it flying? Why is it like coming from the ceiling?
3: I think they have wings.
1: Ew! No. I hated it. I had to get Alfonso to kill it for me because I was freaking out.
3: Vent? It's coming out of the vent,
1: like right above where I was sitting.
0: Wait, do people get upset if you kill a cockroach? What's the story on that? No?
3: No.
1: Apparently, you're not supposed to step on them with your foot because all their little eggies can get stuck.
0: Okay, that's it. Oh, I got to tell you something, Jordan. I mean, you don't have it so bad. I once was in my bed sleeping, and something crawled into my ear. And then I shook my head, and it was under my sheet. And I don't know what it was, so I went to my friend Steve's house and slept.
1: That's exactly what I
0: would do. So if you need Steve, let me know.
1: I would have packed my bags and left.
0: Yeah.
3: You know, like what?
0: That's the thing. Like, I don't sleep with anything. And a lot of times, you don't know what's down in there. Right?
3: But also,
0: what
3: if you're work should feel safe?
0: We should not be worried about cockroaches here at this building.
1: I didn't want to come into the bathroom for like at least a week. I was like, I need a timeout.
3: They need to fumigate it or something. I don't know what to get rid of them.
0: I mean, go to your other job, Jersey Mike's. They don't have cockroaches.
1: Absolutely not. We don't play. We don't play.
0: Now, most adult cockroaches do have wings. I just looked it up. There you go. Problem solved.
1: Pray for us in the back room.
0: Yeah. Well, keep that door shut right there.
3: Yeah, please. Keep that locked. Make sure you shake off your plagues before you come in.
0: I don't see any birds or anything in here. Any birds? Yeah. That's what we got.
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0: 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Sophia, the intern, is leaving us. She's had a great run here. We appreciate all the effort. She met this guy. I don't know his real name. Probably better I don't. I've met him on the phone. She met him at a Halloween party. He was wearing a Skeletor costume, so we named him Skeletor. And now, after a long sort of gray area period, they're together, and she's going to study in Florence, Italy for the summer. Sissany is cynical about it. She thinks this is not, you said it's not going to last.
1: I say cynical, I'm a realist.
0: That's the same thing.
1: No, it's not.
0: And Skeletor's going to join us here because he's a little bit nervous about you going to Italy. And look, I'm not saying that Michele over there is not going to be your friend.
1: Mm.
0: Or that Romulus.
1: What about like
0: Leonardo? Is it going to be platonic? Lorenzo. I mean, these guys, they're all there.
1: Right.
0: They're all there. Let me grab Skeletor now. Skeletor, thank you for coming on. My brother, how are you?
2: I'm doing good. Good, man. What about you?
0: Solid, man. We need to get together for a beer at some point.
1: Yeah.
2: Long overdue.
1: He drinks beer every now and then.
3: Hardly. Who, on vacation, he drinks a Corona.
0: Not even a whole one.
3: Yeah.
1: Yeah.
0: But it just sounded cooler to say it's a Skeletor.
1: He likes to hold it in his hand.
3: He doesn't even drink beer either.
0: He doesn't? Oh, he both don't drink beer, bro? That's funny. Let's have a Zima. Let's get a wine cooler. All right, so... your girlfriend is leaving us. She's done a great job, and she's going to Florence, Italy to study. And I just wanted to get your view on this because I'm not worried, but it's not great timing, right?
2: You know, not the best timing, but obviously bummed out, you know, can't see her. But I think, you know, the more important thing is what, you know, she's the experience of a lifetime, you know?
0: This guy's great. He's a keeper. Have you guys said you love each other to each other, Sophia?
3: We have. We actually just did.
0: Was that because this upcoming departure date?
3: No, the time was right. But
0: who said it first?
3: I did.
0: All right, she's giving you confidence, Skeletor. I like that. She made the move to make you feel good about the departure to study abroad and not hanging out with Dante and Marcello. You know what I mean?
2: Yeah.
0: So we need to establish some regular communication rules. Uh-huh. What's it going to take? And this is to anybody in a long-distance relationship for the summer.
1: With the time difference.
0: People are going away and difference. So what is the best way to stay in touch and communicate? For you two.
2: I mean, you know, she said she was going to make some time, like a little schedule. We could catch up, talk about it. You know, we download a couple apps, you know, we like interact through the app, you know, but yeah, you know, just try to make some time for each other.
0: You know, he's a lover. This guy's a romantic.
3: He is.
0: This is great.
3: I'm trying to get him on like a weekly FaceTime schedule for us to catch up.
1: Weekly?
0: Weekly? You need like
1: daily.
0: More than weekly.
3: But I feel like the time difference is going to be so difficult.
0: Well, you can't be out with Enzo for dinner and blow off Skeletor.
1: Why can't she meet a bunch of girls in Italy?
0: I'm just trying to paint a picture that we want this relationship to survive the summer. So, Skeletor, I'm with you. If you need anything from us, you let us know. Matter of fact, if you want, we'll check in with Sophia halfway through and get the story. So there's pressure on her, you know, to come on the air with the truth.
2: Appreciate it.
0: I got you. All right. Any other things here, Sophia? Are we good? Skeletor, are we good?
2: I think that's pretty much it, yeah.
0: He's a talker, isn't he?
1: Solid, bruh.
0: Chatter. Okay, bro. Big hugs. Take care. I'll call you for a Chardonnay soon.
2: All right. Looking forward to it. Thank you.
0: Later, bro.
2: Bye.
0: Laid back. Isn't he?
1: Young, like, wild, and free.
0: I don't need breathing exercises. I need to wake up and have coffee with that dude. Mm-hmm. All right. Summer relationships. Will they survive in general? Something to think about. It's KISS.
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0: Thank you, Ginger. Temps are going to be in the upper 70s in Los Alamitos today. Marina Del Rey, a high of 72. And right now, it is 60 in Hollywood.
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0: Dominic Fike, Baby Doll on 102.7 Kiss FM. Good morning, everybody. How are we doing?
1: Good morning.
0: Malia, Sophia, Sissany, Tanya, Michaela, Ruby, and Ryan.
2: Hey, guys.
0: That's what you got. It's like a cast photo, isn't it?
2: Totally.
0: It's like I'm hosting a bachelorette party.
2: Fun.
3: Every day.
4: Yeah, all
0: every
4: women.
0: Single day, right? I had to do that once in my real life for my sister. And, yeah, it was great. A lot of pressure, though. So I watched Apex last night. Charlize Theron and Taron Egerton. That is one that will keep you up at night. Have you seen it?
2: Yes.
0: On Netflix?
2: It is so good.
0: He plays a crazy dude, not to give it away, but he's really good at that. Frightening. And I don't know what they did really physically, but the rock climbing.
2: Yeah.
0: And the heights and the scariness and the physicality of the acting in that movie, kudos and credit, because it looked, I don't know what was real and what was not real, but it looked amazing.
2: Right, and the rapids, like the amount, that looked like insane.
0: Let's talk about that for a second. It got me to talking to my dog about things I just would never want to do. Like, humans are not meant to climb up vertical rocks. It's not what we should do.
2: Yeah, it's not for me.
4: No, but some people like that. Like adrenaline junkies.
0: But what about, okay. I like adrenaline.
4: No, you don't.
0: I do. Look at my jobs are adrenaline rushes.
4: Okay, yeah, fair.
0: You don't think this is an adrenaline rush?
2: I love it.
4: Yeah,
2: yes.
4: True.
0: Kicks it up every morning.
2: Yeah, as soon as you turn the mic on.
4: When I think adrenaline rush, I think like mountain biking down the mountain or like all that kind of stuff.
2: He might do that too.
0: I would do that before I would white water rapid river boat.
4: Right.
0: Whatever it's called.
2: I've done whitewater rafting, but in a raft, not like a canoe, like how she did in the movie Solo. Like I was in a group, there was 10 of us on the raft, but it was still scary. One of us fell off the boat.
0: An extreme sports dude. I'm just not. So I want to put that in my, what do you call those things if you had a dating app?
2: Your profile?
0: I'll put that in my profile. Yeah, I'm not an extreme sports guy on my bio. Hey, hi, I'm Ryan. I'm not an extreme sports dude.
4: I'd love that.
2: But I know wine.
0: And I know how to whine.
4: All right. That's actually cute.
0: Well,
4: it actually is really cute.
0: Well, Michaela, tell some of the dudes you're talking to on Hinge to put them in their bio. They are like that. All right, we got to take a break. Coming back here on Kiss FM, we have your free gas.
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27: 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Here's KTLA's Ginger Chan.
28: So we have a lot of things that are popping up for your drive. 405 freeway, excuse me, the 210 freeway, the westbound side at Allen. So we have that signal that continues for the two right lanes. But then there was also something separate that involves a ladder that's in the right lane. So really that is going to be kind of a tight squeeze. 5 northbound side at the 110, at the 10 freeway, excuse me. You're talking about some kind of activity. It's mostly actually to the right shoulder, but it's still a little slow. Orange County, to me, looks like it's checking in nice and quiet. There are some areas along that 91 around Green River Road where the cloud cover is fairly thick. 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I'm Ginger Chan. 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
29: Thank you, Ginger. Temps are going to be in the mid-80s in Studio City. Tustin, a high of 80 for you today, and right now it is 60 in Hollywood.
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0: Murray's back, friends, on Kiss FM. Well, let's talk about this, Tanya. I mean, you are, is it selfish or is it a compliment that you don't want to share somebody does such a good job for you, on you, with your nails, that you're not sharing them with other people?
1: It's very selfish, and I feel guilty about it, but I still am yet to do what she asked me to do.
0: Which is what?
1: Leave a review.
0: We're going to give a review on the air.
1: Oh, no!
0: Hang on. It's going to be dovetailed.

0: It's Kiss FM. Last day of school.
1: It's so great, right? Antelope Valley, Baldwin Park. The list is forever. It's going to take me 10 minutes. Bellflower, Downey, El Monte, Fillmore, La Cañada, Los Alamitos, Norwalk, La Mirada, Palos Verdes, Last Day of School, Paramount, Pasadena, Redlands, Roland, San Bernardino, San Gabriel, San Marino, Upland, Ventura, William S. Hart District, Santa Clarita. This is it. Freedom.
2: Yeah.
1: Liberation. Summer. Sleeping in. But to turn in on Kiss at 9, you know?
2: Yeah,
1: you
2: get off.
1: All that stuff. The excitement of the last day of school. New beginnings. Don't even think about next year. All right. Now, this is a interesting category. Mm-hmm. You discover something so good that you don't want to share it with other people because you want it to still be good for you and have people impressed by how good it is. It's your nails. This is what we're talking about. It's Tanya's nails.
2: Really, it's not that. I don't want her to get so booked up that I can't book with her.
3: Is there an issue now?
2: So she's great and she's like pretty easy to book with. But I was leaving. I was checking out and the lady at the front was like, oh, could you leave a review for her? And I was like, I don't want her to become hard to get into. She does such a good job with my nails.
1: Did you actually say that to the woman at the front?
2: Yeah. And then she's now an expert technician, so her prices are higher. Uh-huh. And I'm like, if I give her more reviews, what's next after expert? They're going to like keep bumping up her prices.
1: You should get her master's, right?
2: Yeah,
1: and right. You can't even get in to see her.
2: Right.
1: Well, I feel like, what's her name? And where is she located?
2: I've been loyal to her. She did my nails for my wedding, and I've been going to her ever since my wedding. So I've been going to her for like over a year. Her name is Kunduz.
1: Kunduz. And where's Kunduz located?
2: She's at the Secretive Nail Bar. Sorry, Secretive Nail Bar.
1: It's easy for you to say. No wonder you can't review. You don't even know where you're going.
2: I know.
1: The Secretive
2: Nail Bar.
1: A secretive nail bar.
3: So maybe it's supposed
1: where
3: to stay
1: is
3: a secret.
1: This secret nail bar?
3: No
1: where
3: do they need Google reviews?
1: I mean, exactly. They need some help here. They're calling themselves hidden. They're off the grid already.
2: Wait, I'm pretty sure it's Secretive Nail Bar. On. Yeah, they have a bunch of locations.
1: Okay, well, which one did you go to where she's located?
2: I went to the one on Robertson.
1: All right, for the PhD in nails, there's your review. There is a great person in the first chair on Robertson. In
3: what's
1: LA.
3: So bad about giving her a review publicly? Then it's like, how often do you get your nails? I get my nails in like every 3 weeks.
2: Yeah, I go once a month.
3: So the amount of time in those...
1: Exactly.
3: It's 21 days that you can share with other people in the city.
2: I'm not saying I don't feel guilty about it, but my knee jerk was like, she's mine.
1: Okay, Mark, what's the phone number to this location to give out for bookings? I mean, we might as well get the review full.
4: Okay.
3: Oh. And I'll review mine. Yvonne at Bellicures in Studio City. She is fantastic as well. Go to her. I will share Yvonne with everyone.
1: Secretive on Robertson, 310.
2: No!
1: 592. We're taking a break. 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
9: I mean, what can I say? There are some spots where the drive is still pretty good. I think things will start to build here in a little bit. First, this 105 westbound side right about Nash Street. We got a motorcycle crash that's now sitting in the left lane. That can be a tough spot. I've seen it myself. All the bikes trying to get on the road here because I was looking at some of my different cameras. Weather's fairly nice for all the motorcyclists. The thing is, we got to watch for them, share the road with them, and them with us is what I would say. 710 North. At Firestone Boulevard. So the crash is mostly over to the right shoulder, but still, I'm seeing some heavy delays here. We'll take you over to look at your drive along the, let's see, the 241 North, right at about the 91. They're calling for some road work that continues here, so maybe a bit of a surprise to some people. 15 South, we can put this one at the escape ramp because that's where the crash has made its way over to the right shoulder. Still a little touch and go, and I forgot to mention that Sigler that continues. Our friends traveling the 210 westbound side at Allen Avenue with the two right lanes that are still blocked off because of a big rig that ended up crashing after hitting maybe some potholes. 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
10: Thank you, Ginger. A beautiful day in Seal Beach, a high of 72. A little bit warmer for you inland Riverside, a high of 92 for you. And right now it is 60 in Hollywood.
11: 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We got those for you every hour. Yeah, every hour, Disneyland, every hour, free gas. And Alex Warren is on Kiss.

0: 102.7. It's Kiss FM. Last day of school. Do you remember those feelings on the last day of school?
1: Yeah.
0: Like thinking about just really it's freedom. I mean, it's like no rigid schedules, no testing. I mean, if you think about when you're in school, we're kind of taught like not to judge when we get to be adults. But in school, all you are is tested and judged, right? Based on your score.
1: Yeah.
0: It's kind of, isn't it? That's what it is. Like, you're just evaluated every single day.
1: So true.
0: Which, I guess you gotta be, but kind of contradictory to the way.
2: And you have to be on your best behavior.
1: Yeah, or either, otherwise you get an NA.
0: What's an NA? Needs improvement? No, that's an NI. Mm. NA, not applicable? What happened? They didn't fill in the box?
2: It's NA.
1: Yeah, I don't think it's NA.
2: Right.
0: I got
2: N's. Some positive or negative scores now. And like,
0: yeah, I got
2: O's.
0: Needs improvement.
2: Yeah.
0: So when I was in school, it was grades and then discipline.
1: Yeah. And it was like discipline. Satisfactory. You get like an S.
0: Yes. And then, so N was needs improvement.
1: Okay. Yeah. Needs improvement.
0: And I think there was a box for speaks out of turn or something. And I got not satisfactory.
1: Mm-hmm. Yeah.
0: But hey, here we are.
2: Exactly.
0: Okay. There is a story that's gone viral, and people are like jumping on the bandwagon to do this, and that is to cross the Atlantic or something in a boat by themselves.
2: The Pacific Ocean.
0: Whatever. One of the oceans. The Atlantic might be too dangerous.
2: Speaking of schooling, yeah, so it's the Pacific Ocean.
0: Why is everybody into this?
2: Yeah. I don't know. I mean, maybe breaking records. They're also very young doing this, and so one of them is 19-year-old Ollie Berquist, who arrived in Honolulu after spending 20 days out at sea. He sailed, so he was in a sailboat, and he documented every single day on his Instagram.
0: From this state of California to Honolulu, Hawaii?
2: From California to Honolulu, Hawaii. And he just made it.
0: I get bored on the flight. How does he do 20 days in a boat by himself?
2: Well, right? And not eating like real food. And then there's Kelsey Fendler, a 31-year-old river guide who's currently attempting something even crazier. Okay, you're talking about being adventurous and doing, you know, rock climbing and things like that. You would never do this?
0: Well, I watched Apex last night with Charlize Theron and Taron Egerton.
2: Right.
0: Yeah.
2: So I would never do this. Rowing solo to Hawaii.
1: Never.
2: Rowing.
1: Never.
0: But honestly, I watched Charlize's character last night in that movie. It's like, she's defying death every single day that she goes on those adventures. I mean, the character is.
2: Yeah.
0: This guy's doing the same thing. That's just not... It's just not a good idea, but is it for bragging? Is it for recognition? Is it for records? Like, what is...
2: Yeah.
0: I don't want to be... Who wants to be alone on a boat? Our whole goal in life is to find somebody to be on a boat with.
2: The sailboat doesn't scare me as much as the rowing does, and Kelsey is going to become the first American woman ever to row it alone and could also set records for being the youngest and fastest woman to do it. So she is doing it for that record.
0: No, I wish her success, and I wish her well... But like the rowing machine at the gym for 10 minutes is exhausting.
1: Yeah, so hard.
0: All right, there is a day that is best. Cover your ears, everybody. Sophia, everybody. There's a best day for breaking up with someone.
1: Oh, God.
0: Sophia and everybody, cover your ears. Next, it's Kiss.
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0: 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Now, if you got it's in your head, you want to break up with somebody, you've been trying to figure out when to do it, there's a best day of the week. 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
1: What?
0: Not June 4th exactly, but Thursdays.
1: Oh, like Thursdays
0: are the best day. Yeah, Thursday's the best day. And here's why. If it's on your mind, it's better to go ahead and do it than kick the can on this, right? Because it's just going to cause anxiety and you got to get it done if you want to do it. Thursday, they suggest. Do it. Take Friday off. Gives you 3 days of full recovery. Go out, hang with your friends, eat desserts, whatever.
1: You're one of those Thursday before, when you break up.
0: Yeah, oh my gosh, have you ever seen me in a breakup?
2: I don't think I've actually been with you. Like in after the fact, yes, but I don't see like the immediate aftermath and what you eat and all that.
0: Oh, I go to the fridge, the pantry, and the DoorDash like for hours solid back to back. It's amazing how many different places I will order cookies and pizza from.
2: Wow. You have to get through anyway, it. Anyway, this is part of the process.
0: Exactly. So Thursday, it's the Thursday before you go to Italy. That is the day that people do it in general. Thursdays. Today's quote. Becoming the best version of yourself comes with a lot of goodbyes. Oh, well, that's
1: Kiss FM. Is this on purpose?
2: It's true.
0: No. Just saying.
2: Well, you have to edit.

0: Tate McRae, Sports Cards Kiss. All right. So being Thursday, it is a Ryan's Roses Thursday. She read her husband's dream journal, but she's afraid something she saw may be real. I didn't even know about a dream journal so much till now.
1: Yeah, why does he have a dream journal?
2: Why can't he have a dream journal?
1: I mean, I have a dream notes page.
2: That's his
0: Well, what's
2: thing?
0: The difference?
2: Yeah. Well, it doesn't matter how you write it down, as long as you write it down.
1: I don't know. I guess it's more public if you put it in a journal.
0: Well, we're going to do a Ryan's Roses to get to the bottom of all
2: of it. You're against this. The journal girl.
0: Who have you been? I don't know who you are today anymore. She doesn't want to recommend the secretive nail salon to anybody.
2: Now this. Why does he have a journal?
0: Ways up. All right, let's get into the headlines this morning. Then we've got all this coming up after 7 o'clock. Sisney, what's new? Kiss

are on Kiss FM. Good morning. So we did ask the question. I'll tell you how we got into it, but we asked the question, what's the right book to have on your nightstand to impress somebody the first time they see your nightstand? Next Kiss.

0: It's 102.7 Kiss FM. Quickly, just to give you an update, we're getting into this Ryan's Roses in a few minutes, and it's interesting because there's a dream journal involved. So she has reached out, the wife here has reached out. Her husband keeps a dream journal, and she found something that she fears in the dream journal. So why is he keeping the dream journal? Why is he writing about stuff that his partner might fear? She's concerned. Ryan's Rose at 7:40. Free gas next. But first, we stumbled into this conversation about, I don't even know how we got there, but about the right book to have to make the right impression. Mm-hmm. Like, you know when you see people reading at the beach or at the pool?
1: Yes.
2: Yes.
0: Like, I sometimes pick a book that I'm not reading just so people will see me looking at the book thinking that I'm reading the Steve Jobs bio.
1: I understand.
2: I don't. Right? Well, that's weird. Why are you doing that?
1: It's like cool. What? You get like cred.
2: That's
0: fake.
2: Yeah,
0: you get cred. Yeah, I put my phone inside the book. So you big book and you put your phone on the page. And it looks like you're reading the book to people across the pool, but you're looking at your phone. It's great.
2: Okay, that's ridiculous.
1: That's too far.
0: It's not. So what book should be on your nightstand if you've never had someone see your nightstand the first time they see your nightstand? We got a lot of feedback on this. To be transparent, I have a book of anonymous quotes on my bedstand.
2: Yeah, that's how we got into this.
1: Yeah, and you're okay. Like, oh, maybe that's not the best thing to have.
0: Yes, correct. It may not be. But Ashley in Pasadena reached out to us, and this is all on our Instagram. She said a cookbook is best. A cookbook on the nightstand.
2: That's weird.
0: Odd.
1: Yeah, a cookbook out of the kitchen feels odd.
0: Like, food in the bedroom is still a controversial conversation.
2: Yeah, are you supposed to memorize the recipe? Right. Like, it's weird.
0: I will watch food shows.
1: Yes.
0: But I don't like that book. All right, on Instagram, Christine in Long Beach. A book about any hobby, surfing, photography, woodworking.
2: Wow, that's sexy.
0: A great one. Yes, how hot is woodworking?
2: Yeah, you can build stuff.
0: Exactly. You don't have to build it. You just have to buy the book.
2: Right.
0: Taylor, Huntington Beach says a travel book. That's good, too. Rachel says a biography of someone unexpected. Jenna and Glendale on Instagram, a novel with a bookmark. So what do you think about people with bookmarks?
1: I love a bookmark.
2: Yeah, my kids make me bookmarks.
0: Bookmarks, I agree. Actually, bookmark makes you really believe you're reading it, too.
1: Yeah.
0: Like, you put the bookmark in there a third of the way in.
2: Yeah, I don't like folding the page.
0: But do you ever put the bookmark on a page you're not reading? I do.
2: No, I'm realizing that you really just don't read books. You just fake it.
0: Correct. I start them. I just don't finish
1: them. What about my book I suggested to you?
0: Do you think I can remember what that was? Oh, you said
2: clearly it's a no.
1: Yeah, what's clearly he did not like it. It's The Creative Act, A Way of Being by Rick Rubin.
0: Didn't I respond great or something?
1: Yes, it's like a philosophical book. Like, it's like,
0: yeah, I like
1: cool.
0: That.
1: Yeah.
0: I think philosophy is a good thing to put by the bed.
2: Yeah, that's great. I agree with that as well.
0: All right, so stuff to think about if you're seeing someone. Coming up next, we're going to buy your gas. Free gas.
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27: You know, this 55 South, right at about Catella Avenue, is this debris that's now sitting in the carpool lane. So it's on again, off again, slowing 91 East, right about Green River Road. So they're waiting for a unit to get to the scene to help take care of the stall or whatever it is that's in lanes. 170 Southbound side at Sherman Way. So everybody's over to the shoulder, but that was a crash that had been in lanes for a little bit. And watch out, because a lot of people are calling about smoke in the riverbed, 710 North, right at about Anaheim Street. 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I'm Ginger Chan. 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
28: Thank you, Ginger. Beautiful day in Corona, a high of 88. Along the coast, low 70s. Playa Vista, a high of 70. And right now, it is 60 in Hollywood.
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Looks like Chewy Martinez has made it out in Ontario. I'm going to jump on the phone with him. If you're in Ontario, this is for you. Chewy is going to show up at a gas station and buy your gas. Where? Who? What? Next kiss. I'm friends with

0: Monster, Eminem, and Rihanna on Kiss FM. All right, we've got a Ryan's Roses coming up. Dream journals. This guy is a dream journal. He's married. His wife saw his dream journal, and she doesn't like what's in it. Anybody have a dream journal? Malia, the intern, you have a dream journal?
1: I don't have a dream journal, but I have like a traveler's kind of journal. Like, I'm a scrapbooker.
0: Okay. Sophia, dream journal?
2: No.
0: Tanya, you have a dream journal.
2: Yeah, it's a note. It's like in my notes app in my phone. Because the reason why you should have these, everybody, it's important because your dreams are your subconscious. So if you're dreaming about something, it's because your subconscious is trying to tell you something. So you
0: I agree
2: to,
0: with you.
2: Yeah.
0: But the problem is he wrote something that is a controversial in his dream journal and he's married. So that is...
2: It happens.
0: You know, that's the crisis. All right, that's coming up. Now let's get to Chewy. Chewy is in Ontario with free gas. He's been rolling all over Southern California doing this every morning where he picks a gas station. He taps you on the shoulder and says, hey, don't run. I'm Chewy Martinez from KISS, right?
3: Yes. That's exactly what I'm doing, Ryan. I'm here in Ontario, brother. Here with my man, Edwin. And fun fact about Edwin, Ryan, he is training for the Long Beach Marathon. So he was actually on his way to go train right now, but I had to stop him and give him some free gas. Here you go, Edwin.
4: Hello?
0: Edwin, way to go, man. Congratulations on, you know, working on achieving that goal. So what is your training regimen right now?
4: So right now I run 3 days out of the week. So throughout the week I tend to just do like slow pace work run, so maybe about like 4 miles. And then on Sundays I've been trying to push myself to do long distance running. So maybe like 2 weeks ago I did 7 miles. This week I'm planning to do at least 10 on Sunday. So it's just slow pace, but what is it? Slow pace wins the race.
0: Slow pace wins the race, yeah. So, Edwin, just quickly before we get to the gas, I'm curious. What made you want to run the marathon?
4: I just wanted to try something. Something I never done. I'm a runner, but never ran a marathon. So I figured that this year I should push myself and try something new.
0: Oh. Well, good on you.
2: Yeah, I love that.
0: I like personal goals. It's great. Long Beach Marathon, Sunday, October 11th. Good luck to Edwin. And Edwin, good things happen to those who are doing good things. And you're doing a good thing for yourself. And we're there to buy your gas. So we got your gas covered, bro.
4: Yeah, no, thank you so much. I appreciate it so much. Thank you.
0: You're very welcome. Have a great run.
4: Thank you. Have a great day.
0: Okay. See you, buddy.
3: Nice.
0: Are you a marathon guy, Chewy?
3: Yes, I am, brother. I did a 5K once, but only completed 1K. So I think I'm going to try for another one. Maybe my man right here, my man Edwin, my co-running Long Beach. But yeah, I'm ready.
0: I'll wait for the baton race. We'll do that one together.
3: Yes. That'll be so much fun. Me, you, Tanya, and Sis. Let's go.
0: Oh, my gosh.
2: I love
0: it. All right. We'll talk to you. Chewy Martinez out live in Ontario with free gas and Disneyland tickets and Ryan's Roses next.
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2: So far, it does look like things are still a little slow for your drive along that 15. Now, the southbound side, right at the Cajon Scales, they're still talking about maybe some kind of stall that they push to the right shoulder. It's not a busy or bad drive, but there may be a little fog in there in that area. I know that it was really foggy through the Sepulveda Pass. It may still be that way this morning. 55 southbound side at Dyer Road. So I'm going to jump into Orange County really quick because the only hiccup I'm seeing
0: is this stall that's in lanes that drive along the 22 freeway is one of the best I've seen in a long time. So we'll take that nice ride. I think anything around our beach communities will be very busy, just partly because of the heat that we're going to experience these next couple of days. And this 101 freeway, if you have plans to be on that westbound side right about Canaan Road, let's see, they're calling for some kind of debris that could really mess and jam up your car, and that's in the right lane. 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It's all there on eBay. eBay, things people love. I'm Ginger Chan. 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
1: Thank you, Ginger. It's nice today. Whittier, a high of 86. Burbank, a high of 81. And right now, it is 60 in Hollywood.
3: Sisson, it's almost time for Ryan's Roses. First, I've got this hour's Disneyland 4-pack. 1-800-520-1027. 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

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We got it. Ryan's Rose is next. We're going to talk to Rita. Hang on. She's got a problem with her husband. Trying to get to the bottom of it. Let's kiss.

0: It's time for Ryan's Roses on Kiss FM. Let me grab Rita. So Rita's in Thousand Oaks, and she says, my husband has a dream journal. I didn't mean to read it, but a loose page fell out, and it contains some graphic details about him and another woman. I think it might be real. Rita, I can't imagine how your heart dropped when you read that page. What makes you think all this is going on?
1: Well, he's kept this journal for a long time, as long as I've known him, and I've never thought much about it, but or even tried even reading it. But I was tidying up, and when I lifted it off the bedside table, a loose sheet of paper fell out. And I noticed a really quite graphic detail was a description of a bedroom act. And next to it were dates and the full name of a woman I recognized from his Facebook. He often watches her videos. And there were four dates listed, the first one from a year ago.
0: Who is she?
1: She's this woman that posts videos about holy energy and your spirit and that kind of weird stuff. I know he watches those, but I didn't know that she was local and out in the Westlake Village.
2: Oh, wow.
0: Tanya?
3: Well, I feel like dates, you're supposed to date when you have the dream. So the dates could be the dates of the dreams he's having. I wouldn't read too much into the dates.
0: But if you're having a dream about this, you just said your subconscious is like
3: Yes, I agree. It's not great.
0: All right. Well, this is why we're here, to get you clarity. I wish we weren't here, but we will, Rita, call your husband next and try and find out who he is thinking about when it comes to sending romantic roses. Hang on one second, okay?
1: Thank you.
0: All right. I'm just thinking, if this guy like is doing it, like, why write it down?
3: Exactly. Right. In his dream journal.
0: That his wife could pick up.
3: Right.
0: Okay, well, we're all thinking the same things. Let's go. Kiss FM. We'll make the call next.

0: It's time for the Ryan's Roses call. It's Kiss FM. If you just got to us, let me bring you up to speed. Rita's on the phone. Rita discovered a dream journal that her husband has, a dream journal where he writes down his dreams. And in there, there was a page that she read about another woman and some intimate details about being with this woman, her husband, on different dates specifically. So the question is, why is it in the dream journal? Is he having a dream about this other woman? Or is he actually going to meet up with this other woman? But Rita, like, just to kind of state the obvious, isn't it naive of him to write any of that down in a dream journal that is in your home?
1: Yeah, I don't know. I've never thought about his dream journal, but it just was really specific and they had dates on it. And so I don't know what to think.
0: Okay, what is her name?
1: Celeste, and I don't even know if that's her real name.
0: Celeste is the name that he wrote down in the dream journal that he's got these intimate details with, yeah?
1: Yes.
0: All right, we are going to make the call to your husband right now. We want to find out who he's thinking about, like who is top of mind when we offer him romantic roses. So Sisney will do all of that. I just need you to say, Ryan, you have my permission to call, and then your husband's name.
1: Ryan, you have my permission to call my husband.
0: Okay, we're going to do that right now. Be very quiet. Let's see if we can find out. Are you ready?
1: I'm ready. Thank you.
0: Here we go.
2: Hello?
3: Hi, is this Ethan?
2: This is he.
3: Hi, Ethan. My name is Amara. How are you doing this morning?
2: Fine.
3: Great. I'm calling from the Fresh Florist. We're in Thousand Oaks and deliver here locally and surrounding areas. And we're offering a free promotion this morning. It's a dozen red roses that you could send to anybody that you'd like.
2: A free dozen roses?
3: Yes, they're red. They're beautiful. It's an amazing arrangement. And we're just trying to promote our business. So if you have somebody that you would love to send flowers to, we just need their name. And you can even write down a quick note. And we can send them off today.
2: This feels a little scammy. Huh?
3: No, I don't need cash from you. I don't need credit card info. This is not a subscription. This is just, we do this about once a month. And hopefully, if you do like our arrangements, the catch is, fine, there's a catch, that you come back as a customer one day. But that there's no commitment to that.
2: I guess I'll try it.
3: Okay, what's their name?
2: Just send them to Celeste. Her address is 2555.
3: Okay, just wait. I don't need the address yet. That's Celeste. And then let's write the note. What do you want to write to Celeste?
2: Okay. Thank you for seeing me. And then the M-E, spell it with a capital, M-E.
3: Thank you for seeing me. And then capital M, capital E.
2: Yes.
3: Okay, and then I'm going to write, like, love, Ethan.
2: Sure, yeah, just put that.
3: Okay.
0: So, Ethan, your voice is being broadcast on the radio now. What? And I have your wife, Rita, on the line. My name is Ryan. Your voice is being streamed and broadcast right now. Your wife, Rita, is on the phone. She would like Rita? To know what's going on. Yes, you remember your wife?
1: I'm here.
2: Yeah, I remember. Who the hell was that?
0: I'm Ryan. That's Rita, your wife. What's confusing here? The part we're confused about is who's Celeste and why are you sending her roses?
2: Rita, did you read my dream journal?
1: Do not turn this around on me.
2: That is such an invasion of my privacy. You shouldn't be doing that.
0: Hold on for a second, Ethan. Your privacy, you're married to Rita and you're having an affair with Celeste. What are you talking about?
2: I'm not,
0: a violation.
2: I'm not having,
0: you don't get to define the violation term.
2: So, I'm not having an affair.
0: Well, why are you sending this other woman roses? And why are you writing it down? And she did read your dream log journal. Why are you writing it down in there?
2: I know how this sounds. I've seen her, but It's not what you think. Okay.
0: Well, what is
2: I've been seeing this. She's been this woman, Celeste. I've been seeing her for like healing and spirit cleanses. We're not sleeping together. Okay. But I've had some dreams about her because, you know, so I've written them down.
1: Why was it on a sheet of paper 4 times with dates and details?
2: Listen, if I was having an affair, why would I write down the details in a notebook and leave it out for you to find?
0: Fair.
2: Look, I appreciate what she's done for me emotionally, and that's why I wanted to send her roses.
0: Okay, so you're having no relationship that's out of bounds with Celeste, but you felt comfortable enough to send her red roses. You understand why your wife feels a little awkward about this?
2: Totally. I can understand, but it's not what she thinks. It's just
0: okay.
2: It's just a friendly thank you for helping me out.
0: Your credibility factor is not so high, I think, right now. So you might want to really get to the proving part of this with your wife. And next time you're offered roses, probably send them to your wife.
2: We've been going through some stuff, and it's not a big deal. Because I'm not cheating. I wouldn't do that. That's just not me.
0: Rita, good luck. That's about as far as we can take it, okay?
3: You know your husband.
1: Yeah, I don't know. I don't know. Maybe you're not sleeping there, but it sounds like you're definitely more intimate with her than you're with me.
0: You guys need to talk. This is Ryan's Roses at Kiss FM. I'm not buying his story so much.
4: Oh, really?
3: Wow, you were like broing out with him.
0: I was not broing out.
4: Yeah, you kind of
3: were. Yeah, you were like,
0: it's Kiss.
3: Yeah, you were like fair. Oh, no.

0: a kiss. Now, we had a Ryan's Roses. I was not broing with the dude there, Ethan. I don't think he had a lot of credibility. But when he did say, why would I write down in my dream journal I'm having an affair with a woman and her name? I said, that's a fair point. He would not be as naive enough to do that.
1: I agree. Unless he wants to get caught. Maybe he wants to get caught.
2: Why do men cheat? I mean, look, these are all questions. Why do Ryan's Roses?
0: Yeah, we can't figure this out by 8. So let's get to the headlines. Mm-hmm. Sissany, what do you have for us?
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4: Well, Monterey Park voters made history by overwhelmingly passing the first permanent ban on data centers nationwide, with 86% in favor of the ban. More than 2,000 non-tenure faculty members at USC have voted to form a union despite pushback from the university. Pepsi is reportedly testing smaller drink sizes, including a new 13-ounce bottle and expanded mini can options to give budget-conscious shoppers a lower-cost way to buy soda. And a driver fleeing the police drove through a Little League game in Fontana with 200 people in attendance. Luckily, no one was hurt, and the driver was arrested. Now, a look at traffic with KTLA's Ginger Chan.
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2: So far, that 101 East right at about White Oak Avenue is a little slow. We have this crash involving a fuel tanker truck, and so that might be a little bit difficult for them to clear and get out of your way. 101 East right at White Oak Avenue. 170 South at about Oxnard Street. So it is a fire extinguisher that got dropped at the on-ramp. That will definitely slow a lot of people down, right? 405 North at Howard Hughes Parkway, the stall that's in the left lane. Not a big deal, but it is something that we'll watch for everybody. And we have reports of a crash. 57 southbound side at Nutwood Avenue. Everything is clear to the right shoulder, but I still feel like that's a busy one. And I just looked at that 15 southbound side of the 215 split in DeVore. To me, not only is it a crash that left some dirt into the roadway, but that is part of the reason things are slow. 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

0: and Lil Jon. That's a wake-up call right there on Kiss FM. Isn't it good?
1: Yeah.
0: I mean, everything those guys do, individually, together, I love it. All right, so this is a really interesting dilemma. Have you ever been in a situation where you know something and the responsible thing would be to tell management or share the information to the authorities or whatever, but you don't because you don't want to be a snitch, but you should because it's the right thing to do. So, Sophia, what happened at the sorority?
2: Okay, so we just had our formal event the other day. And
0: what was it called? The UC Riverside formal, what's it called?
2: Yes, UC Riverside Pi Beta Phi. That's my sorority.
0: Got it.
2: It was our formal. So one of our girls, who's a senior, so she's graduating in like a week. She showed up super blackout drunk and was just a mess the whole time. She ended up throwing up, not even like in the bathroom, just all over the bathroom. Like, it was just a mess. And so then we got reported to the school, but I'm in a huge dilemma right now because I don't know if I should be the one who, like, as chapter president, takes all the heat and takes the responsibility and is like, okay, like, I'm going to fix this mess, or if I should throw that senior under the bus and kind of call her out and say, hey, like, it was kind of her, because she might not graduate if I do that.
0: This is why you don't run for president.
1: Right.
3: Yeah, you can't win.
0: You can't. It's like, why? Now, let me just understand a little bit more. Is it something where the sorority should suspend or kick out the person? Is that what would normally happen?
2: Well, I don't even know if we can do that, because realistically, she only has like one more week left at the school.
1: Oh. Have you talked to her?
2: She hasn't talked to us at all.
1: No?
0: Does she remember? She might even remember.
2: No. I don't know. I haven't heard from her. Nobody's heard from her. So
1: it's not like she got drunk there. She showed up drunk.
2: She showed up super duper drunk. That's why I'm like, it's not really, I don't want to say our fault, but, you know, I don't want to be held responsible.
0: So the dilemma is either the sorority gets probation or the student gets punished. Is that the intersection?
2: Pretty much, because our sorority could face like social probation in the fall, and that's just going to hurt everybody.
0: I mean, I let it ride. It's 1 week. Like, let it, right? Let's get through
1: the
0: year.
1: But she can't. Do you need to, like, report?
0: That's why you don't want these elected offices in the sorority, because then you got to deal with these things. It's like, they don't want to be the boss.
2: I know. And I feel so, like, I'm just put in such an awkward position, because she's also kind of like a friend of mine. And if she doesn't graduate, I'm going to have to live with that forever.
3: No, you can't do that.
0: No, you can't. I think you got to talk to her as a friend, maybe.
3: I think you got to go probation for the whole sorority.
2: Oh, my God.
1: Yeah. You have to.
0: And the obvious fact is that we are talking about UC Riverside Pi Beta Phi on Kiss FM in Los Angeles. So it's not like this is hidden secret nails news.
2: Yes.
0: This is now a public issue.
1: Let's get it out there. You know, whoever's listening, they're sorry. They didn't mean to.
0: And we want to do the right. We want to do the right thing.
1: Right.
0: That's what we're saying. But what's the right thing?
1: Exactly. Yes. She needs to graduate. What's her name?
0: No. Free gas. Next Kiss. Let's go.
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24: Update. Here's KTLA's Ginger Chan.
25: It is going to be a little slow in that 60 westbound side right at about Euclid Avenue. So we have this type. It involves two, maybe even three cars on the left lanes now blocked. So yes, it's a little bit of a slow right here. Now westbound side of the 210 touch and go, but the eastbound side before you get to about Citrus Avenue. So some of those cars were able to clear themselves over to the right shoulder, but they may not be able to clear on their own completely off the freeway. So we'll see what develops here. 5 south at about Bake Parkway. They no longer need any additional units to help take care of the situation here. But I feel like it's been a busy ride anyway. And the 101 East, right about Tampa Avenue, same with this crash all over to the right shoulder. 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Over 1,000 career strikeouts. He's a force on the mound. Join the Dodgers for Tyler Glasnow, Starter Series Bobblehead Night, June 6th versus the Angels. 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I'm Ginger Chan. 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
26: Thank you, Ginger. Beautiful today. If you're heading to Disney, oh, jealous. It's going to be nice. Anaheim, a high of 79. West Covina, a high of 86. And right now, it is 61 in Hollywood.
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0: Tim, Paula, and Jenny on Kiss FM. All right, Tanya's a trending report. A lot of buzz about the show off campus.
1: Yes, and the chemistry is palpable between the two leads. So are they dating IRL?
0: What is the actual definition of palpable?
1: Like, you can feel it.
0: Okay.
1: Right?
0: That's a word I use a lot, but I'm not totally sure if I use it right.
1: I think that's right.
0: Yeah. All right. It's Kiss FM. I think that's right, too.

0: is Kiss. So let's get into this trending report. Tanya asked the question about this. It's a series called Off Campus. And you're asking what?
1: If the two leads, because their chemistry is palpable,
0: are palpable.
1: They palpable means that you can feel the chemistry between them.
0: Palpable and what's the other plausible? So that palpable and plausible, don't get those mixed up.
1: No.
0: Is it plausible? Because it is palpable.
1: Yes. I think it's very plausible.
0: Because it's palpable.
1: Correct.
0: Palpable.
2: Palpable.
1: Correct.
0: I'm really good at adding extra vowels to words.
1: Yeah.
0: So it's obvious. It's intense. That's what we're saying. Go ahead.
1: Obvious. Okay. So
0: I've never seen the show.
1: You should. Oh. You have to watch it. I've already watched it twice through.
2: Twice.
1: If you're deep. Yeah. If you're deep in the office.
2: There's so many other things to
0: watch. That's plausible.
1: If you're deep in the off-campus lore like myself, I have some news. So the show follows this hockey star, Garrett, and a songwriter, Hannah. The on-screen chemistry between the two of them, Belmont, Camelli, and Ella Bright, is undeniable. The fans have been shipping them so hard in real life. Belmont said on the Today Show that when they did their first chemistry read together, it was readily apparent that something special was going on. And Ella also said when he came in, it just felt very genuine and real. So the chemistry is real, but here's the thing. Belmont Camelli is taken. He's a 28-year-old, and he's been in a relationship with a TV writer since at least March 2025. And Ella Bright, she's 19 years old, by the way. She appears to be single. So everybody was hoping that these two were secretly dating off-screen, and I hate to break it to you, but they're not.
2: That's okay.
1: The palpable chemistry is something.
0: Yeah, I mean, maybe you don't want to be the boyfriend or girlfriend of the persons with palpable, plausible chemistry.
1: I know, but when you're in something like this, like you know? Want palpable chemistry. Like we all want
0: you
1: palpable.
0: You do.
1: We all want palpable. We want palpable right. chemistry on
0: but
1: this show.
0: But you don't want
1: too.
0: It to be totally legit, genuinely plausible.
1: But
0: you want
1: it
0: to be a little bit of acting.
1: Yes, but you want it to be plausible because it's palpable. Because that's what cuts through.
2: And they've only been dating for a year, so anything's possible.
0: Ah, possible. Now working in another P word. The alliteration's killing me. Let's come back with four tickets to Disneyland. It's Kiss.
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28: You know, it looks to me like this 91 eastbound side at Tustin Avenue, they should be in the final stages. No, they've actually cleared everything over to the right shoulder, which is great news because that was a bit of a tough ride, believe it or not, even going on the eastbound side. So 405 north at the 10 westbound side connector road. The thing is, we've got this metal debris now and it's kicking in and out of those two right lanes. That's a pretty big deal whenever we have that kind of stuff. They're trying to move everybody over to the right shoulder in this 14 south at Escondido Canyon at road. But the thing is, those two left lanes are also blocked, and that's been a really tough go at it, so you really have to give yourself a little bit of extra time. 60 west right at about Main Street, that last tow unit is going to arrive on the scene in a little bit so they could clear everybody over to the right shoulder. That has been a busy one. And for your drive along the 210 east right at about the 15, now the type involves a couple of cars. This is a pretty big deal because they're saying they need some additional units because a truck was also involved. Carpool left lanes are now blocked. That's the reason you're on those brakes on the eastbound side. Slightly unusual. Westbound side is usually the busy spot, right? 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I'm Ginger Chan. 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
2: Thank you, Ginger. A beautiful day in Los Alamitos, a high of 76. Marina Del Rey, a high of 71. And right now, it is 62 in Hollywood.
0: All right, Sisney, thank you. 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

0: me.
1: Olivia Dean, so easy to fall in love. And it is, because Sophia the intern started here a couple months ago, and she's fallen in love with Skeletor. Yes. Sissany fell in love with Michael. Mm-hmm. I witnessed Tanya fall in love with Robbie. Ruby with David. Michaela is on Hinge. And Malia is our new intern, and you are single, and you've now just started a dating app?
2: Yes, which I ended like very quickly after beginning.
1: What did you try first? Because Michaela's on Hinge.
2: I've never tried Hinge. I like to meet people organically, but I tried Facebook dating because it was so easy to set up your profile. Like, I love Facebook Marketplace, and it was just like right under that category.
1: Michaela, why didn't you consider Facebook?
3: I tried when it first came out, but I don't know. I wasn't into it.
0: Maybe I like the idea. The idea of it's like really smart.
1: Okay, so yeah. Malia, but then you said you pulled out of it right away.
2: Yeah, I pulled out. Like, it. Okay, you can put in a bunch of things that you want, but it was just filled with a bunch of like chuds. And the way that they were like commenting on like, say, my photos or trying to like pitch a date, it was just like so horrible. Like, the game there is bad.
1: Well, I don't want to telegraph anything, but Michaela's been on Raya, Bumble, Hinge, all of them. And here we are. So I'm not so sure it is the best route. The organic way, it might be the better route.
2: Yeah.
1: But then you have Tanya, who met her husband that I married on a getaway weekend in Mexico.
0: And I never would have met him if it wasn't for a dating app.
1: So do you think she should go on Hinge?
0: 100%.
1: All right, so try that. You, Michaela, can try that. It works for Tanya. Coming back, and did you say a bunch of chads?
2: Chuds. Chuzzington.
1: What is that?
2: Okay, it's like Chud Island. Like, it was just bad. Like, just not my type. Just bad.
1: All right. I need to put that down next to
0: don't be a chud. You don't want to be a chud.
1: Chudifer. I don't want to be a chud? Well, don't chud me.
0: Nah.
1: Judge me. Don't judge me. I thought she said chads, a bunch of chads. Like, what's wrong with a guy named Chad?
2: Oh, no.
1: Sissany will tell you what's new this morning. It's Kiss FM. Chuds, welcome.
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1: So this 215 southbound side at the 10, there was a crash. It looks to me like they've cleared most of that out of your way, which is some good news, but it's still been a busy ride. 91 westbound side about Adams Street. That's where, let's see, a stall is here, but they are trying to get a unit here to help out. Most of Orange County is still fairly quiet, so that's the good news. I think anything around GKN might still be a little bit busy, whether it's Lamson, Valley View, Western Monarch, so just something to be prepared for. And then want to move you over to look at the 215 south at the 10. They were able to clear everybody over to the right shoulder. 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Over 1,000 career strikeouts. He's a force on the mound. Join the Dodgers for Tyler Glasnow's Starter Series Bobblehead Night. 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I'm Ginger Chan. 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
2: Thank you, Ginger. It's going to be nice today in Studio City. A high of 80. Tustin, a high of 79. And right now, it is 62 in Hollywood.
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0: You're on Kiss, and here we go. Nicki Minaj there. Super Bass. After 9 o'clock, Chewy's back out with Free Gas in Ontario. And Sisney, what is new this morning?
1: Well, West Hollywood street and facilities closures begin today ahead of the WeHo Pride weekend. By the way, LA Pride is next weekend. American Airlines is suspending some direct routes out of LAX due to elevated jet fuel prices caused by the ongoing war in Iran. And Amtrak is encouraging soccer fans to reserve train tickets in advance for World Cup matches in LA this month. And that's what's new this morning.
2: 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KISSFM, Los Angeles. 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

with Sommer. It's Kiss Los Angeles. Well, I got you free gas. You can call in to win that. But before that, Chewy is on the line. He's live in Ontario at a gas station just buying tanks of gas at the pump. Like, legit. It's Chewy Martinez in Ontario next.

0: 102.7 Kiss FM. So, our buddy Chewy Martinez is out in Ontario this morning. Chewy has got the assignment of giving away free gas. And the way that we're rolling this out is he picks a destination in Southern California each morning. Today it's Ontario. And then he hits up a couple of gas stations at the last minute spontaneously and finds people at the tank and then buys their gas. Chewy, tell me about it.
1: Yo, we're here with Maria, who is actually saving up money to attend Citrus College in August. Oh, I'm so happy we could do this for her. Maria, she's right here.
2: Hello.
0: Maria, we're buying your gas so you can get to, through college.
3: Yay.
2: I know. I was so surprised because I was just, you know, on my way to work right now. And then, you know, they came up to me. They were like, oh, do you want free gas? And I was like, what? That's crazy. I was like, for Kiss FM. I'm like, I listen to them every so often on the radio.
0: Well, you're on them right now.
2: Really?
0: You're on with them on the radio and on iHeart and streaming right now. So tell me about your Citrus College in Glendora, right?
2: Yes.
0: And what are you passionate about? What do you want to study?
2: So I'm going for the RVM program. It's a nursing program.
3: Nice.
0: Awesome. And we are very happy to take care of the gas this morning. What are you driving?
2: I'm driving a Toyota Corolla right now.
4: Really cool.
3: All right, Toyota.
0: Oh, Chewy likes it. Chewy yeah. likes it. Well, we got you guys. Good luck with the journey through school and getting to be a nurse and taking good care of people. Thank you for listening to Kiss FM on the radio sometimes.
2: Thank you so much.
3: Okay, every song.
0: Yeah. Okay. Bye, Maria.
2: Bye-bye.
0: Bye. I say it's a little confusing. Oh. Chewy and his assistant apparently walk up and say, do you want gas? And all of a sudden throws a phone at them, and here we are on Kiss the Radio. Right? That's what happens.
1: Like, yo, you want that gas, baby? And then Ben's like, sure. I'm like, Ben, yeah. You'll come up.
0: I like her. All right. Listen, appreciate you, brother. Have a good morning in Ontario. We'll talk to you soon.
1: Thank you, guys. Love y'all. Peace.
0: All right. Chewy Martinez. Love that guy. He makes you happy. Up next, free gas, Bruno Mars. Ryan's Roses. Kiss.
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We got it. Ryan's Rose is next. We're going to talk to Rita. Hang on. She's got a problem with her husband. Trying to get to the bottom of it. It's Kiss.

0: It's time for Ryan's Roses on Kiss FM. Let me grab Rita. So Rita's in Thousand Oaks, and she says, my husband has a dream journal. I didn't mean to read it, but a loose page fell out, and it contains some graphic details about him and another woman. I think it might be real. Rita, I can't imagine how your heart dropped when you read that page. What makes you think all this is going on?
1: Well, he's kept this journal for a long time, as long as I've known him, and I've never thought much about it, but or even tried even reading it. But I was tidying up, and when I lifted it off the bedside table, a loose sheet of paper fell out. And I noticed a really quite graphic detail was a description of a bedroom act. And next to it were dates and the full name of a woman I recognized from his Facebook. He often watches her videos. And there were four dates listed, the first one from a year ago.
0: Who is she?
1: She's this woman that posts videos about holy energy and your spirit and that kind of weird stuff. I know he watches those, but I didn't know that she was local and out in the Westlake Village.
2: Oh, wow.
0: Tanya?
3: Well, I feel like dates, you're supposed to date when you have the dream. So the dates could be the dates of the dreams he's having. I wouldn't read too much into the dates.
0: But if you're having a dream about this, you just said your subconscious is like what you are
3: wanting. Yes, no, I agree. It's not great.
0: All right. Well, this is why we're here, to get you clarity. I wish we weren't here, but we will, Rita, call your husband next and try and find out who he is thinking about when it comes to sending romantic roses. Hang on one second, okay?
1: Thank you.
0: All right. I'm just thinking, if this guy like is doing it, like, why write it down?
4: Exactly.
3: Right. In his dream journal.
0: That his wife could pick up.
3: Right.
0: Okay, well, we're all thinking the same things. Let's go. Kiss FM. We'll make the call next.
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0: It's time for the Ryan's Roses call. It's Kiss FM. If you just got to us, let me bring you up to speed. Rita's on the phone. Rita discovered a dream journal that her husband has, a dream journal where he writes down his dreams. And in there was a page that she read about another woman and some intimate details about being with this woman, her husband, on different dates specifically. So the question is, why is it in the dream journal? Is he having a dream about this other woman? Or is he actually going to meet up with this other woman? But Rita, like, just to kind of state the obvious, isn't it naive of him to write any of that down in a dream journal that is in your home?
1: Yeah, I don't know. I've never thought about his dream journal, but it just was really specific and they had dates on it. And so I don't know what to think.
0: Okay, what is her name?
1: Celeste, and I don't even know if that's her real name.
0: Celeste is the name that he wrote down in the dream journal that he's got these intimate details with, yeah?
1: Yes.
0: All right, we are going to make the call to your husband right now. We want to find out who he's thinking about, like who is top of mind when we offer him romantic roses. So Sisney will do all of that. I just need you to say, Ryan, you have my permission to call, and then your husband's name.
1: Ryan, you have my permission to call my husband.
0: Okay, we're going to do that right now. Be very quiet. Let's see what we can find out. Are you ready?
1: I'm ready. Thank you.
0: Here we go.
2: Hello?
3: Hi, is this Ethan?
2: This is he.
3: Hi, Ethan. My name is Amara. How are you doing this morning?
2: Fine.
3: Great. I'm calling from the Fresh Florist. We're in Thousand Oaks and deliver here locally and surrounding areas. And we're offering a free promotion this morning. It's a dozen red roses that you could send to anybody that you'd like.
2: A free dozen roses?
3: Yes, they're red. They're beautiful. It's an amazing arrangement. And we're just trying to promote our business. So if you have somebody that you would love to send flowers to, we just need their name. And you can even write down a quick note and we can send them off today.
2: This feels a little scammy.
3: No, I don't need cash from you. I don't need credit card info. This is not a subscription. This is just, we do this about once a month. And hopefully if you do like our arrangements, the catch is, fine, there's a catch, that you come back as a customer one day. But that there's no commitment to that.
2: I guess I'll try it.
3: Okay, what's their name?
2: Just send them to Celeste. Her address is 2555.
3: Okay, just wait. I don't need the address yet. That's Celeste. And then let's write the note. What do you want to write to Celeste?
2: Okay. Thank you for seeing me. And then the M-E, spell it with a capital, M-E.
3: Thank you for seeing me. And then capital M, capital E?
2: Yes.
3: Okay, and then I'm going to write, like, love, Ethan.
2: Sure, yeah, just put that.
3: Okay.
0: So, Ethan, your voice is being broadcast on the radio now. What? And I have your wife, Rita, on the line. My name is Ryan. Your voice is being streamed and broadcast right now. Your wife, Rita, is on the phone. She would like Rita? To know what's going on. Yes, you remember your wife?
1: I'm here.
2: Yeah, I remember. Who the hell was that?
0: I'm Ryan. That's Rita, your wife. What's confusing here? The part we're confused about is who's Celeste and why are you sending her roses?
2: Rita, did you read my dream journal?
1: Do not turn this around on me.
2: That is such an invasion of my privacy. You shouldn't be doing
0: that. Hold on for a second, Ethan. Your privacy, you're married to Rita and you're having an affair with Celeste. What are you talking about?
2: I'm not,
0: a violation.
2: I'm not having,
0: you don't get to define the violation term.
2: So, I'm not having an affair.
0: Well, why are you sending this other woman roses? And why are you writing it down? And she did read your dream log journal. Why are you writing it down in there?
2: I know how this sounds. I've seen her, but It's not what you think. Okay.
4: Well, what is
2: I've
4: it?
2: Been seeing this. She's been this woman, Celeste. I've been seeing her for like healing and spirit cleanses. We're not sleeping together. Okay. But I've had some dreams about her because, you know, so I've written them down.
1: Why was it on a sheet of paper 4 times with dates and details?
2: Listen, if I was having an affair, why would I write down the details in a notebook and leave it out for you to find?
0: Fair.
2: Look, I appreciate what she's done for me emotionally, and that's why I wanted to send her roses.
0: Okay, so you're having no relationship that's out of bounds with Celeste, but you felt comfortable enough to send her red roses. You understand why your wife feels a little awkward about this?
2: Totally. I can understand, but it's not what she thinks. It's just
0: okay.
2: It's just a friendly thank you for helping me out.
0: Your credibility factor is not so high, I think, right now. So you might want to really get to the proving part of this with your wife. And next time you're offered roses, probably send them to your wife.
2: We've been going through some stuff, and it's not a big deal. Because I'm not cheating. I wouldn't do that. That's just not me.
0: Rita, good luck. That's about as far as we can take it, okay?
3: You know your husband.
1: Yeah, I don't know. I don't know. Maybe you're not sleeping there, but it sounds like you're definitely more intimate with her than you're with me.
0: You guys need to talk. This is Ryan's Roses at Kiss FM. I'm not buying his story so much.
5: Oh, really?
3: Wow, you were like broing out with him.
0: I was not broing out.
5: Yeah, you
3: were like,
0: it's Kiss.
3: Yeah, you were like, fair.

0: 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Now, if you got it, it's in your head, you want to break up with somebody, you've been trying to figure out when to do it, there's a best day of the week. And the best day of the week to break up with somebody is today.
1: What?
0: Not June 4th exactly, but Thursdays.
1: Oh, like Thursday.
0: Thursday's the best day. Yeah, Thursday's the best day. And here's why. If it's on your mind, it's better to go ahead and do it than kick the can on this, right? Because it's just going to cause anxiety and you got to get it done if you want to do it. Thursday, they suggest. Do it. Take Friday off. Gives you 3 days of full recovery. Go out, hang with your friends, eat desserts, whatever.
1: You're one of those Thursday before, when you break up.
0: Yeah, oh my gosh, have you ever seen me in a breakup?
1: I don't think I've actually been with you. Like in like after the fact, yes, but I don't see like the immediate aftermath and what you eat and all that.
0: Oh, I go to the fridge, the pantry, and the DoorDash like for hours solid back to back. It's amazing how many different places I will order cookies and pizza from.
1: Wow. You have to get through
0: anyway,
1: it.
0: Anyway,
1: this is part of the process.
0: Exactly. So Thursday, it's the Thursday before you go to Italy. That is the day that people do it in general. Thursdays. Today's quote. Becoming the best version of yourself comes with a lot of goodbyes. Oh, well.
2: 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Is this on purpose?
1: It's true.
0: No. Just
1: well, you have to edit.

0: 102.7 Kiss FM. That is going to do it. We've got free gas every hour again tomorrow. We've got a bunch of things that we'll get into that we'll decide later. But one pose, I was just looking at this article. It's a pose that you should stop doing in your photos that you post on social media because of hackers. This is crazy. You don't want to do this in your photo because people could steal your identity. I'll tell you what it is in the morning. I'll tell you what it is right now. It's putting the peace sign up. I'll tell you again in the morning, but it's putting the peace sign up.
1: What?
0: Yeah, they can zoom in on your fingerprints and steal your identity.
1: That is extreme.
2: I was thinking about that, but with the thumb.
1: Same thing.
0: Don't put your fingers out where they can see your fingerprints. Is that creepy scary?
2: Yeah, it is scary.
0: So anyway, come back and hear more tomorrow. I didn't want to not tell you now. What if you do it today? Then I feel guilt. Can't carry that guilt on these shoulders. Have a great one. We'll talk to you first thing tomorrow.

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2: 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We make it easy.
3: Well, well, well. West Hollywood street and facility closures begin today. So just a little FYI, obviously this is ahead of WeHo Pride weekend. LA Pride is next weekend. Have you seen this black bear in Encino? Apparently, a female black bear has been wandering through the neighborhoods of Encino this week, covering nearly 4 miles since first being spotted back on Tuesday. Monterey Park voters made history by overwhelmingly passing the first permanent ban on data centers nationwide, with 86% in favor of the ban. More than 2,000 non-tenure faculty members at USC have voted to form a union despite pushback from the university. Pepsi is reportedly testing smaller drink sizes, including a new 13-ounce bottle and expanded mini can options to give budget-conscious shoppers a lower-cost way, to buy more soda. A driver fleeing the police drove through a Little League game in Fontana with 200 people in attendance. No one was injured, and the driver

0: was arrested. And Amtrak is encouraging soccer fans to reserve train tickets in advance of the World Cup matches in L.A. this month. That is your 1 minute. 102.7
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0: 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I mean, could you imagine? 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Coming back with Bruno Mars next, right here on Kiss
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It's Sissany. Ya terminé. Ya me voy. That means I'm done. I'm out of here. Thank you to our partner, your Toyota dealers. 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

0: for you on a Thursday. Why isn't it Friday yet? My goodness. We're getting close, though. Don't worry, friends. Now, listen, Disneyland tickets. I do have a 4-pack of one-day, one-park tickets to the Disneyland Resort. You know, Ryan Seacrest making that happen for you. Make sure you're listening out for Alex Warren Ordinary, okay? When you hear that Ordinary by Alex Warren, you got to call me up. Because that's really the plug right there. 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Bonus chances inside the iHeartRadio app, though, too. Go to the contest tab. Get your scroll on. Too much for you to win. But listen out for that Alex Warren Ordinary. Good luck. Well, it's a fit.
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Have you ever just been like a mess? The reason why I'm asking is because, man, this week I finally like got back to my routine, trying to get back in the gym and whatnot. And oh my gosh, it has laid me out on a next level. I'm like, getting back to your routine is seriously so hard.

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2: 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And OneRepublic got a good one right here. Turn it loud, Kay. We're doing Need Your Love.

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13: Here's something that should not be as complicated as it is, getting a racist statue removed. 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

0: 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Mariel out in Banning. I got good news for you, girl. You caller 102. You got these Disneyland tickets.
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3: That's right. We're back. The Kiss Remix at noon. We got Triple XL. I'm Gabby Diaz. Happy Thursday. A lot of your favorite throwbacks hitting the mix right now. So anything you need, you know, you can always hit us up on that talkback mic inside the iHeartRadio app. It's literally in the right-hand corner. Tell us the song you need. We got you always. And that thing is free. Take advantage of it, okay? Triple XL, let's do it. Take it away. Miley Cyrus. Yep, she's on Kiss.

goodness. So I live in Pasadena, right? And last night, there was like a U.S. military training that definitely made us hear some things. There was some flashbangs, some simulated gunfire. It was like around 2 a.m. It looks like a councilman, Rick Cole, he posted some videos from the scene near St. Luke's Hospital on East Washington. And yeah, I think they were going at least until like 2 a.m. I heard it probably like around 1:15. It woke me up, but then I fell right back asleep. I had a long day yesterday, you know, so the sleep was needed. But that would scare anybody. I'm so glad at least they gave us a

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Make sure you stick around. I got some details on the way.

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1: 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Okay, I don't know if you saw this lineup, but like BTS, Cardi B, Major Lazer, Snoop Dogg, Zara Larsson. It is going to be nuts in Vegas that weekend, September 18th, 19th. Coming up in this 1 o'clock hour, we're going to be dropping a word that you got to text to 200-200. I'm giving you a heads up already.

0: Yes, it's 102.7 Kiss FM. Hey, caller 102, you want to go see Kehlani or what? Yeah, I got Kehlani tickets. She's going to be at the Intuit Dome September 24th. This is going to be one of those shows you don't want to miss out on, especially if you've been bumping her album like crazy, because I know I have. So, caller 102, let's get you these Kehlani tickets right now, September 24th at the Intuit Dome. That's 800-520-1027. Good luck.
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2: 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Please turn it loud, okay? Because that's, I feel like, the only way you should listen to it. 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
2: That's right, keeping you updated, everything LA and surrounding areas. Well, it looks like that GKN Aerospace, you know, the whole situation with the tank that happened in Garden Grove. Well, it looks like now they're offering funds to support evacuees after the Garden Grove chemical tank crisis, which is kind of nice because I'm sure that like having to leave your house was probably a lot. Also, it looks like the Pacific Surfliner, they are urging early reservations. They have added some service for World Cup matches. So if you are planning on taking that Pacific Surfliner, be prepared because you're probably going to be stuck in a ton of traffic. All right. And if you're in that Marina Del Rey area, it looks like a man has finally been arrested for stealing Amazon packages, several Amazon packages in the area. 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Is somebody going to get it? Like, it's a whole thing. 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But hey, caller 102, you want $102 of free gas or what? 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Call me, 800-520-1027. 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
2: I'm just so ready for the Ariana Grande era. I'm sorry. I am so ready for this new album, Petal, coming in July. You don't even know my life. All right, but let's do it. Speaking of Ari, I hate that I made

Kiss FM. So listen, did you hear this lineup for our iHeartRadio Music Festival in Vegas? September 18th and 19th? I mean, BTS, that's crazy. Like, that one alone is insane, okay? And you could actually win a trip with $1,000 spending cash before these tickets even go on sale, all right? You're going to have another shot after 3 with JoJo. Make sure you're listening out for that keyword to text in.

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1: 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But we're commercial free. We're doing Olivia. I know.

102.7 Kiss FM. Okay, my friends, Gabby Diaz getting up out of here. Hang out with JoJo. You got $102 of free gas on the way. I mean, tickets to Disneyland. Yes, we're always hooking you up here on Kiss.

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2: If you love Olivia Rodrigo, I got something you're going to want. Details soon. Olivia fans, get ready. Also, 3:30 therapy coming up, as you know. A little bit after 3:30 therapy, Ryan's buying some more gas. And then after 4, Disneyland. All that coming up. Calling from Downey. Hello, hello.
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2: What's up? Nice to meet you. What's happening?
3: 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Nice to meet you.
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2: 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Better? Everything? 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
2: 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First track off the album, Hate That I Made You Love Me. 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
2: If you love Olivia Rodrigo, got something you're going to want coming up soon. Also, more free gas before 4. Just a film.
3: What's up?
2: What's happening? 3:30 Therapy. Let's get to it. What you had something to confess or a question or?
3: Have you ever heard of the term submarining?
2: Have I ever? Yes, I have heard of the term submarining. Have you been submarined lately?
3: Yeah, I just learned about it today, and I found out that yes, I have been submarined.
2: By the way, this is not. It's not. If you don't know, it's not. This is not a. Sounds like something perverted, but submarining basically is like you were dating somebody at some point, right?
3: Mm-hmm.
2: Then they disappear out of your life. You totally got ghosted by this person.
3: Yes.
2: And then a couple of months later, for no reason, boop, there they are again. Like the submarine popped back up. So this concludes your 3:30 Therapy submarining lesson. Did it happen to you?
3: Yeah, no, it's ridiculous.
2: So did you let the new guy or whoever back in your life when they resurfaced, so to speak?
3: No, I'm just like, get away.
0: Yes, JoJo on the radio.
2: All right.
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1: I still remember sitting by the phone in high school, waiting for that call from the coach, the one that would tell me if I made the cheer team or not. Every ring made my heart jump, and when I heard her voice on the other end, it's like time froze, and it was the best phone call I could get in that time. Hey, what up? It's Sisney. It's funny how, you know, some calls stay with you forever. The nervous ones, the exciting ones, the life-changing ones. I remember when I got hired at KISS, I called everyone I knew on my drive from LA to share the news. My battery ran out. I mean, these are the memories I cherish. And it got me thinking, you know, in 2026, we're marking 150 years since the very first phone call ever made. For a century and a half, AT&T has been connecting people from moments like mine to calls across the country, across the oceans. Well, think about how many phone calls have occurred in 150 years. That's a lot of stories and a lot of memories and proof that when people connect, amazing things happen. Connecting changes everything. AT&T.
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2: 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Yeah, what's
3: Jojo.
2: Up? 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
2: Disneyland tickets. 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I swear, without a doubt, before 5 o'clock, not going to tell you exactly when, but before 5, Disneyland tickets, a 4-pack. 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Stay ready, Clark. 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
1: what's up, JoJo?
0: 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Beep, boop, bap, boop, beep, boop, bap, boop, beep.
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